0: me mine. 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
0: Let go
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Yeah.

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2: Yeah, yeah, yo, yo, don't say I'm in the line, Sean DePaul, yeah, yeah, yo, yo, yo.
3: Yo,
2: what's another buckle up? Yeah, let me know my sights and I got to know which one is gonna catch my flow. Cause I'm in on the vibes and I got my dough. What's another buckle up? Yeah, let me look in the hype and I got to know. Protector, inspector, inspector, lecture, fuel injector, inspector, collector. Break ya, got in your center. I beg ya,
3: no, no.
2: So, what's another buckle up? Get him in on my sides and I got to know. Which one is gonna catch my flow? Come in on the vibes and I got my dough. What's another buckle up? Get him looking hype and I got to know. Five of them. Live again. Riders them beside of them. Lie of them. Hide of them. Hide of them. Ride of them. Spider-Man. And again.
3: Yo.
2: What's another buckle up? Get him in on my sides and I got to know. Which one is gonna catch my flow? Cause I'm in the vibes and I got my dough. What's another buckle up? Get him looking hype and I got to know. Protector, inspector, on your inspector, inspector, inspector, inspector, collector, break ya, now your center, now they come and like ya, now.
3: So,
2: what's another buckle up? Get them in on my sides and I got to know. Which one is gonna catch my flow? Cause I got the vibes and I got my dough. What's another buckle up? Get them looking hype and I got to know. Hype on them. Hype again. Players and the riders them beside of them. Liars them. Side of them, the kind of them. Hide of them. Ride of them. Spider-Man, tell him to them now. Yeah.
3: So,
2: what's another buckle up? Get them in on my sides and I got to know. Which one is gonna catch my flow? Cause I'm in on my vibes and I got my dough. What's another buckle up? Get them looking hype and I got to know.
3: So,
2: what's another buckle up? Get them in on my sides and I got to know. Which one is gonna catch my flow? Vibes and I got my dough. What's another buckle up? Can I hype when I got to know?
3: So,
2: buckle up.

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2: 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This is my first stop. We did a first bite. Doing the first camp.
3: I ain't tripping up.
2: This is my first bite. We did a first. Sipping. With it. In it. 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

0: with a jack. 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Doing it first, like, it's the reverse. Stop. Rip them up first. 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
1: I ain't tripping up.
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0: 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You did a first flight. All in the first camp.
1: I'm tripping up.
0: This is my first flight. You did a first.
2: He did it first.
3: He did it first.
4: He did it first.
5: He did it first.

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145. It's now 14 minutes to the hour of 6 o'clock. Time for you to get on up. I know that by myself. I know this. So, if I'm not by myself and you're listening to my voice, you can just tell me to boost it. We're here with you. And it makes me feel wanted. Oh my God, I love fun. Hey, listen, Bernita, come on.

that being said, I today is, I didn't even write it out. It's funny. What is my problem? All right, so high today is 76 degrees, or low 67, okay? And the weather's going to be very similar to the high we're going to see. Cloudy,

Even like in the Fordham area, Queens area, you go and you see the Americans, right? They would be on the street, try to sell this and try to sell that. You know, just the fun, you know, t-shirts. If you guys remember this, come with me. They'd be selling t-shirts and you got on time of year, red tops, hats. Watches, you know, they were selling good stuff. But if you fast forward now, you don't see that. You don't. It's a long, long thing. You're not going to be any of that over the street on a cell phone. No. It's all

get me, then don't let stuff out of you because I just never had enough information. It's just me. God, if my granddaughter is too serious with my child, I said, this is going to be an honor. Honor, not at this point. Everything that 18 minutes after the hour, I'll put the clock, it is not going to be too soon. It's not 1075. It is too for people. Feel free to call me at 297-1075 because the rule is it's too for people. You get it? Well, let's go.

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1: And we really got one of the boots here on Hot 107.5. 25 minutes after the hour of 6 o'clock, that is the time. Yeah, 6:25 on the drop, 297, 1075. Right about the here, baby. 297, 1075, that is the call number. The morning goes out to all our taxi operators around the island, all our ferry operators, also all our public bus operators. Good morning to you, and we wish you all the best. All the train operators around the island. Good morning to you, trolley operators as well. Think about you this morning. All the horse and buggy operators. Right. Don't act like you see the horse and buggy operators. Don't act like it. Baby say hi today. So don't act like you haven't seen it. Good morning to you guys. I wish you all the best. Yes, we, at one point in our history, we were the ambassador of Bermuda. Yes, you were. Yes, you were. I forgot about that. So good morning to you. Yes, of course, a lot of us remember the horse and buggy. And so if we jump in the horse and buggy, we did on tour. Think about that for a minute. You know how long they could have been or was? The horses? Yeah, so at any rate, I saw a horse and buggy, a horse tag, baby for yesterday, and I was like, wow, look at that. So good morning to you.

the top name would be here on Hot 107.5, and it would be remiss of me not to say good morning to Al. Of course, Alex at the dockyard, because, you know, he made it quite clear. Why you don't say good morning to you? You know, that's how people have it. Yeah, well, that's true. Yeah, he does a good job up here. So, Al, good morning to you. Sorry, your entire staff. Yeah, your entire staff. And one of his staff members, so anyway, to tell him about, strawberries. Bob was like, hey, man, here's some strawberries. And I didn't go, oh, yeah. Probably give me strawberry. What's up, man? What's up? What's up? What's up? Maybe it wasn't my mind. If you like strawberries, do a third person strawberries. Man, what's wrong with you? I'm like, all right, this is where we get things back where. At any rate, Harvey, man, thanks a lot. Thanks for the strawberries. I do appreciate it. It is Hot Mornings with Boosty here on Hot 107.5, 6:28, 28 minutes after the hour. 6 o'clock. It is Tuesday, Tuesday. Feel free to call me at 297-1075 if you have that particular form you'd like to hear, or you want to hear from that particular artist. In the meantime, how about this on Boosty?

lado e doer o pai. Pois que não é isso. Anyway, hey, good morning, good afternoon, good morning, good evening. It is Hot 1 for Bruce here on Hot 107.5. What else is going on in and around Bermuda this morning? Yeah, so our volunteers are needed for Bermuda. Of course, they're important to be a part of the strategy.

that's why, isn't it? Yeah. I've been coffee free for almost a month now. Almost a month now, yeah. So I guess I'm getting the bitters. Well, but you know, of course, the UCA is May 22nd. And they're calling for volunteers. So what you do is, if you're interested in helping out, being a part of the staff, then, of course, you can go online to

at the MidAmerican.com, and of course, different developers and companies and the partners. But we definitely need volunteers. If you've done it before, that's a plus. If you've never done it, then it's a match over your belt, and you can't believe everyone.

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1: 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That was a powerful song. I'm Danny McCarthy. I want to throw We Fold Down. And, you know, Danny McCarthy said, it don't matter how many times people get back up. Get up, man. Yeah, don't matter how many times. Hey, listen, I grew up in this country. Yeah, I did. I'll stay with you. I grew up in this country, right? You know how many times I've been thrown out of this? You know how many times I've been thrown out of this church? Seriously. You know how many times I've been saved? Like 32. It's out here. 32 times. No, seriously, don't judge me. Yeah, 32 times, man. Yeah. And it's 30 times, I'm almost like, stop this. Yeah, no, seriously. But you gotta keep getting up. You gotta get up, baby. You gotta get up. You gotta get up. You gotta, you know, your feet can fall off. People will judge you. It doesn't matter. It doesn't matter. It doesn't matter if they judge you. Yes or no? No, it doesn't. Yeah. They say it too. No one's trying to be serious. You say it so much, try to learn how to swim. Hey, listen. Hey, there's not one of the booties here on Hot 107.5. It is Super Tuesday, 19 minutes to the hour. Here's another one from Johnny McCracken, because it is Super Tuesday.

0: 5. Hot.
1: Good morning.
2: Good morning, BG.
1: Hey, Anderson. How you doing?
2: Just fine. I'm having two for Tuesday. Caribbean Queen and something by Byron Lee.
1: Yeah, I just played Caribbean Queen.
2: Oh, did you?
1: Yeah.
2: I heard you say you're getting my cream of coffee. What you have in my first in the morning to you get you up and going.
1: Water. Warm water.
2: Okay.
1: I got a dual thing going on here.
2: Okay, what was the coffee doing to you?
1: Coffee creates fluids, man. And I didn't know this. It was amazing because I was having these, the days, I had a bad

0: I know it's just probably about a week.
1: Guess what? I'm going to join you too. I'm going to give it up. It's on that period in the back of my neck. And that's it.
0: Not
1: I'm going to buy a Gucci.
0: Not Gucci. No. Okay. Hey, that's a bit. Don't do that.
1: Go get a check note. I say water does not hurt me.
0: Yeah, well, go get a check note.
1: Yeah, I'll give up the coffee. I'll try it for a week, giving it up. Now you said warm water.
0: Yeah, I said warm water, but guess what? It might not be a week for you. You know what I mean? Go get

0: All right, buddy.
1: Send that file to me, Dan.
0: Okay, you got it.
1: Okay,
0: good. All right, send it to me.
1: Okay.
0: All right, Bernita, here's Hot Water Producer here at Hot Water 75. The money goes out to you, and you. 7 o'clock on the dot.

0: 5:25 tonight.
1: Hi, you know, Boosie, good morning. I was going to call you earlier for Bob Marley, but I see you've got it on.
0: Yes.
1: Bob Marley, but the one that he sings with thanks and praises.
0: Yeah.
1: That one, too. But anyway, I just want to say, you're right about it. I've never had coffee, but you do what you feel, right?
0: Yeah.
1: See, drinking warm water in the morning is good. This morning, and people say a little honey with it.
0: Yeah.
1: It's a good thing. But what I want to say about when you do the, when people have transition, my cousin, Samuel, is running through with John Hudson. And we're just thankful, I'm just thankful that God didn't keep her here around now. She had lived a healthy life. She was 98, you know, and walking. And so I just feel that I give thanks and praise that she wasn't really a sick person. So I just want to say that and give thanks and praise to him.
0: Okay.
1: Yes, take care. Bye.
0: Thank you so much.
1: Okay, bye.

0: mom celebrating her 70th birthday next week.
1: Are you just catching up with her?
0: Yeah. Well, she's having a hard time getting up and around like she used to. I would sure hate to see her fall.
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0: everything that comes your way. 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

Stuff her. Bring it. All right, we're going to introduce the campaign. It's not more than 7577.

0: Good morning. Hey, what's up, Dennis?
1: Hey, so cool, Booth. Yeah, he's cool. What's going on this morning? What's the thing?
0: All right.
1: Good. Thank you for any chance, got a chance to check sales GP. You got a sales GP and how to begin.
0: Yeah,
1: I must say though, that Nettie Beck was a first class event. They have to pay off, right. They make space for themselves. First class. But I enjoyed it, and I have to say, I took it in, and it comes by every, I guess

0: Opportunity, could you do Michael Jackson for me? I was thinking about Billie Jean and Black and White.
1: Okay, you got
0: it. All right, Boosie.
1: All right.
0: Yeah, we'll bring through.
2: She wins for the country.
0: To represent

That's written for all the communities.

Tonight's Storm and the Weather Center. Well, for today, thunderstorm advisories in effect for this morning through this afternoon. Now, obviously, we've got storms in the area now. In addition to a small craft warning in effect now for Wednesday evening through Thursday night, we have multiple disturbances that we'll be dealing with now for the rest of the week. First, there's a cold front trying to make the swing to our area here this afternoon. That front will stall near just to our south by tomorrow. And then, second, the low pressure area develops for southwest, pulls the front back through the warm front on Wednesday night, Thursday, and the cold front is trying to move in, but it doesn't look like that front's going to make it. Another front, though, will make it here on Friday, and so it looks like essentially for today, all the way through Friday afternoon, rain, storms, windy at times to 30 miles per hour. And over the course of the next, 3 days, we could see rain totals approaching 1.5 to 2 inches. That would be about, let's say, 30 to 35 millimeters or more. Then finally, our next decent weather here on Friday night through the weekend, as the high pressure system finally goes into Bermuda just in time for making for a nice weekend of sunny and dry over the weekend. Highs about 74 or 75 Fahrenheit, 23 Celsius. The lows at night will be around 68 Fahrenheit, 20 Celsius. But that's the weekend. Until then, through Friday, rains and storms. And with the high temperature reading for today, 76 Fahrenheit, 24 Celsius. Low tonight, 70 Fahrenheit, 21 Celsius. Highs for Wednesday, Thursday, and Friday, a wet 76 Fahrenheit, 24 Celsius. And by the way, we have two minor crop waves in the Atlantic Basin. Neither

chat for a second. 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I'd like to have your number. You don't have to give it down. 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Can I sit? Thanks. Now, I don't mean to objectify, but this is the metaphor to cross my mind. You sweet. Pulling up to eat. Make a brother want a TLC. 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So here's my whole private nickname. I'm

0: never laying eyes on you. All I thought about was living life beside you, boo. All I wanna do is be the perfect guy to you. Tell you the truth,
1: it's like haters.
0: I'm like it's calling me. I'm trying to prolong my calling. Seem quite far to make my face strong, but it's hard to build. Something coming out the darkness.
1: It's like haters.
0: I'm taking my zone, challenge the phone. I'm over my tone, steady plotting on taking you home. Getting all inside your dome, making you moan.
1: It's like haters.
0: I'm seeing you here. 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

Jane and she said your ex-boyfriend's Mike and I be still the head. I ain't trying to play your head, girl. I know that you go with the Super Joe. I know he don't love you like that. He trying to get a Reese's piece of the Kit Kat. Really not what he need is a jawbreaker. Cause I was one that I love your baby now and later. He was kissing like daddy in my head. And I bring the Hershey daddy when I heard a kissing. Hit the twins M&M's. The book is out of flight today. Me and you can start first through the milk. I don't care what it costs, girl. I got a grand. We can snicker all night at my Jolly Ranch. Just me and you. We'll call your friends up too. Cause I can get my boy J. Boo.

0: five to one of you in order to each and every one of you this morning. And it is now 7:42 as we go to sleep. And we move very quickly to the 8 o'clock hour. And so at the 8 o'clock hour, we have Danelle Hoffman with his very interactive talk show. That one is called The Daily Hour. Stay tuned for that. Now, happy belated birthday. Of course, this goes out to the boss's sister, Beverly Sanders, and Deanna and Deborah. They're all classmates, and they were passing to us at my school for girls. And they are considered the flying high neighbor. Of course, all born in 1956. So, way back, they celebrated their birthday. They still celebrated. You want to cruise, pickleball cruise. Pickleball is growing. They have a pickleball cruise. Go figure. People get on to play pickleball on cruise. Well, that's a bad reason. So, Ben, if you're listening, happy belated. It comes from, of course, your brother, Glenn, and of course, Glenn. Wish you all the best. The entire family wish you all the best for this beautiful, for that beautiful day of yours. But you're still celebrating, so the party is still rolling. Yes or no?
1: It's your birthday.
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AAA? I said, hey, guys. Not talking to this, I said, hey. We've got, James Barger says, good morning to the Daily Hour team. So I'm watching and listening carefully, Jamal. It's Jamal with the E, but I've got some good brother. Clara Warner says, good morning, Jamal. Good morning, Bermuda. Good morning to you as well, Clara Warner.

I do because I get to engage with you. When you talk to people every day, they become a part of your life. So I don't say that lightly. This is something that they teach you about when you're in school broadcasting and so on. Like, you

like you do. Greetings, everyone, and thanks for making us part of the daily routine. A good one today as we welcome the reigning Bermuda-based half marathon champion, Sean Spott, onto the show. Really looking forward to this conversation. I mean, I remember that race like it was yesterday, and here we are a year later already. What a performance. Him and young Ryan on a bridge, a shootout, and I thought it was beautiful to see. First time there, but looking forward to speaking with Sean because he's gone from the hunter to the hunted and see what his preparation has been like leading up to this year's half marathon derby. The daily play, folks, we all got the clean in one day last week, so we've got more, questions for you. Yes, with Curve, our partnership with Curve, so you don't want to miss this. 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Help us grow Beyond the Mic as we do our part to continue to improve our community. All right, folks. Good morning. Good morning, everyone. Thank you, Dante Horton, and a top of the morning to you as well. But if you have a conversation I have, I was editing my monologue way up until this show, so I just wanted to make sure that it's clear. It's clear. Well, I want to reflect this morning on a comment made during the recent Day Summit, which has a lot of people talking, and honestly, it's something many believers have been saying for years. According to a story in the Royal Gazette, Chris Mabry of West End Properties Limited, the owners of Fairmont Southampton, spoke about the progress of the hotel redevelopment. He says the beach club and the restaurant closed in June, with the full hotel expected to reopen sometime next year after nearly $600 million in renovations. According to Mr. Mabry, the interest is already there. He said they're getting unbelievable traction with full hotel buyouts already happening. Now, that's major news for Bermuda's tourism industry, right? But it was another comment that made me raise an eyebrow. He said, Bermuda has extraordinary advantages, from the beauty to our location and even our safety. But according to Mr. Mabry, we do a terrible job of telling the rest of the world about it. To be honest, is he wrong? But if he said that they regularly meet people from wealthy places on the U.S. East Coast, like Greenwich, Connecticut, to say, why did anyone tell us about Bermuda? First, I've been calling it this for years, even during my time working in Bermuda tourism. People fly all over the Caribbean, across Bermuda. We're talking people with money, people looking for luxury experiences. Some of them had barely considered Bermuda at all. Instead, they go south, further south, and that speaks volumes. And we must ask, has Bermuda been too arrogant in thinking the world already knows us? Have we relied too heavily on repeat visitors and word of mouth over the years? Or is it that we haven't modernized how we market ourselves internationally? To some, Bermuda should be one of the easiest tourism products in the world to sell.

Chinese culture and somewhat luxury hospitality, right? Oh, don't forget the world-class golf and unique culinary experiences. Yet, somehow, we still struggle to stay top of mind globally. So why is that? Is it the marketing, the cost, the airfare, the lack of nightlife and entertainment? Or are we simply not aggressive enough in promoting the U.S. in a competitive tourism market where the world is fighting for attention and new visitors? Here's another side to this. Who do you believe is responsible for selling Bermuda? Is it the Bermuda Tourism Authority? Is it the hotels? Or should it be a combination of both? Here's the reality. If the ceremony reopening truly becomes the catalyst many people hope it will be, then Bermuda cannot afford to reopen its largest tourism property in the country without a serious international marketing push behind it. So the joining question is a very simple audience. What should Bermuda be doing to market itself as a serious tourism destination in 2026 and beyond? And who should carry the responsibility for making that happen? This is a daily discussion brought to you by Titan Express and Secure. You see the question. What should Bermuda be doing to market itself as a serious tourism destination in 2026 and beyond? And who put up the goal, right? Who should be responsible for selling Bermuda? One for Bermuda Tourism Authority, two for hotels, or three for both? We'll be back in a short minute. Give it 2 thoughts and get your perspective for them.

morning, folks. You heard the question this morning. We are asking you, what should Bermuda be doing to market itself as a serious tourism destination in 2026 and beyond? And here's the poll. The poll, it says, who should be responsible for selling Bermuda? One is type one for Bermuda Tourism Authority, type two for hotel, and type three for boat. Let's go over it real quickly. Let's talk about highlights. So, Fairmont

favor, which the Lord has got to get somebody based on it. If the neighbor also then wants to say that the property is already seeing strong demand, right? Full hotel bookouts. And his biggest point may have been about Bermuda's marketing problem. He believes that Bermuda doesn't do a great job marketing itself to the wealthy or the people that they're supposed to be targeting. He is concerned that the rich and wealthy are flying past Bermuda to go to the Caribbean. He spoke about Bermuda's advantages, you know, its proximity to

and British Caribbean brands, strong luxury and business tourism potential. It's that, he didn't say this, but based on what he's saying, it seems many have believed for years that Bermuda does a poor job telling its story internationally. And you have to ask some serious questions. And yes, the BTA put out some fancy numbers the other day saying that, increased tourism and more people from Canada. Great job, honestly. Is it sustainable, though? Is it sustainable? Is the messaging outdated? Are we marketing ourselves enough to the right people? Are we targeting the wrong demographics? Are airfares and hotel prices hurting the destination more than marketing? Is Bermuda too dependent on word of mouth and repeat visitors? These are serious questions. Now, we need to ask another important question. Is tourism marketing the sole responsibility of the Bermuda Tourism Authority? Or should hotels, restaurants, taxi operators, and the private sector all contribute more aggressively? Some may argue the BTA should lead branding and international campaigns. Hotels should market Bermuda while marketing their properties. Government should improve visitor experience and affordability. Others may say Bermuda doesn't need more marketing, it needs a better tourism product and lower cost. First, that's the one that we need to come to terms with. Because while I appreciate what Mr. Mabry is saying about the tourism marketing and promotion and selling, he said, well, Bermuda's got beautiful beaches. Everywhere has beautiful beaches. Don't you, everybody? Remember I told this story some years ago on this show. I was working in Bermuda Tourism in New York, and I went to this cultural tourism summit Syracuse University was hosting. And it was about cultural tourism. And one of the presenters, I know you've heard this story before, one of the presenters put a picture of a beach up on the board, up on the screen. And asked everyone in the audience, can you tell me where this beach is? And people were guessing. And my memory's not as great, but I believe the beach is somewhere in the United States. But people were guessing, oh, Cayman Islands, Jamaica, this place, that place. The point that the presenter was making was that there are beautiful beaches everywhere. But what separates any jurisdiction, destination, is culture, traditions, and experiences. And we have to ask ourselves,

again, what is question of the morning, what should Bermuda do to market itself as a serious tourism destination in 2026 and beyond? And the poll question is, who should be responsible for starting Bermuda? One, Bermuda Tourism Authority. Two, hotels. Or three, both. Let's see what the audience is saying this morning. We've got Jonathan Horton, who didn't fill out the survey, so hopefully you can press the one and say what she means. He says, that's highly paid authority. Well, they need to be doing something. We've got 9/11 Island Girl says, I've been encountering people not knowing about Bermuda since many days in the 80s. One of the issues is that information about Bermuda is often in the same books and pamphlets about the Caribbean. Well, I mean, that's one off. That's one off. I think Bermuda has often tried to take advantage of being in that because it's not invested in the Atlantic. But I would rather have seen the Atlantic in the same conversation as Martha's Vineyard and Bob Island than the Atlantic itself. And I think it's more of a maybe very clear. I'm thinking about geographically, not culture, not this is going to be, you know, off-style summer, because it's itself, and we'll be very clear with

not geographically increasing. There's some people writing who, oh, well, just simply based on the Caribbean, I'm like, oh my goodness, it's a kind of person. Yeah, I'm judging. I'm judging. All right, we've got 9/11 Island Girls as we are highlighted as a unique destination in the North Atlantic and the chosen as don't call for yourself average for meetings. Well, sometimes there's rich folks with money don't want to engage with average for meetings if you got what I'm saying. Yeah. And then Ingram says, do you advertise a lot of things?

focus on this part, and you will grow big time. Don't get me started in that. All that, don't get me started. Here's the thing. I don't think you separate the two. I'm going to say it. The Bermuda Tourism Authority

0: dollars a day. They don't care where you go, kind of, as long as you're staying in that team. That's something. What else, audience? What's the Bermuda be doing to market itself as a serious tourism destination in 2026 and beyond? And the poll, who's the responsible for selling Bermuda? One for Bermuda Tourism Authority, two for hotels, and three for both. Calvin Shepard II, from the Chief Executive Officer of the Bermuda Tourism Authority, says, I said three, but in truth, it should be led by the BCA because there are very few hotels in the world that attract people to a destination. You need to sell the entire destination and the strangers.
1: I think Bermuda Tourism Authority, their mandate is to sell the destination.
0: I agree with you, but I also do agree that, and I know you all have seen this, I've watched TV for years, whether it's the news or local news. I've seen commercials come on for the Atlantic. I've seen commercials come on for different property standards and so on. That's what I mean. I've never seen a Bermudian hotel advertise itself in traditional ways. So while I appreciate what Charles is saying, I'd love to see hotels do their own thing. Maybe it's just me, but I think the hotels have to market, sell, promote, and market themselves. We've got Mark also says the best person who can advertise the island is Bermudians. Far too many times we rely on non locals who are not as passionate about our island home as locals. I might disagree. I actually disagree. I know that a lot of Bermudians say that believe it. I'm going to go somewhere where you all are probably going to be saying no, but I'm going to do it. It's like someone who's a leader having a responsibility to tell you, right? I'm not going to keep going to tell you, my brother probably going to smoke it all, right?

if the neighbor is saying that we're not trusting the rich and wealthy in East Greenwich, Connecticut, I probably would say, well, you know, I don't like talking to rich and wealthy people because they like talking down on my people and myself. So I think that, yes, understanding the product and being passionate about the product are great, but that doesn't really make a great salesperson. You've got salespeople who are in a hospital today and sell medical supplies, and then turn around tomorrow and they work for a computer company and sell hardware and software to people. They have no interest in computers, no interest in medical supplies, but they are great salespeople. So I don't think we need a necessary need for meetings to sell the meeting. I know you all are disagreeing and doing stuff at the screen or, you know, turning the radio, slapping the radio, whatever. I know that's hard to take. But the reality, we need great salespeople. We have an understanding of the meeting. Not necessarily, yeah.

No, I'm not going to do that. At the end of the day, believe the Bereans capable. I need to be very clear. I believe the Bereans are capable of starting the year. I think that's

with him over the years that has relationships. Kenny Clark was not for me. But he was probably the best baby salesperson from your program's head. He was not for me. He didn't live in Bermuda very long before taking that position. This is a prime example of being a great salesperson. Why? Because you have relationships. I know that makes sense. First, thank you for doing the self-important by Tech Express. Thank you. You are, thanks for Cole. What are your thoughts? You should be responsible for selling Bermuda. Bermuda Tourism Authority 1, Hotels 2, or 3, or both. Let's give some love to Titan Express and Secure. As of right now, 25% of you said Bermuda Tourism Authority should be responsible for selling Bermuda. 13% of the hotels and 63% said both. Okay, gotcha. We've got Sankofa Bermuda. Sankofa of a Bermuda 7396, which I think it should be a combination of both, but businesses should be selling themselves and not rely on

context is what Bermuda or Lynette for individual and group business. I want to emphasize what Charles said, because he actually said it much better than I did. At the end of the day, I'm okay with non-Bermudians in these positions, but they have to respect the people and the culture. And that's something that Hazel Clark did to respect it for me, and to respect it for me. At the end of the day, in a perfect world, they want Bermudians in these positions selling the country they love. But

Well, what's the date today? It's the 12th. So, on this day, the beginning of the year, what we're going to do, well, first, it is International Nurses Day. International Nurses Day. So, big up to all the nurses around the world and in the meeting. It's International Day of Plant Health. Yeah, Plant Health. We've got National Sapphire Sevilla Day. I don't know what that is. World Topiary Day. And National Hospital Day. All right. Well, you know what, folks? For International Nurse Day, I just want to give a shout out to

with the Hunter virus, which, if you've been paying attention to the news, there are some people in California, here in Georgia, there are two people in the hospital at Emory, in Decatur. Some people have a lot of fear of it leading to another pandemic. I don't think you have to set the credit down for that. During that pandemic, they still had to go to work, they still had to study, they still had to help people, save their lives. They have a critical role. You know, nurses are a group of people who will always have jobs because they're stuck with shortage. And I just want to tell you today, if you know a nurse, show them some love. Let them know that they're appreciated. The thankless work that they do. Happy International Nurses Day to all the nurses, both in Bermuda and far away. All right, folks, let's go to our

students from nursing cohort 13 at Bermuda College received their nursing pins last evening. Congratulations to them. Dean Burgess is over virtual. A nurse from Bermuda wants to send some love. We've got Savannah Lynch as nurses. Cassie Ann, Swan, Dawn, Ann, and Jeannie. Big up all the nurses and the love that they are receiving. Folks, we're going to take our first break. After this break, we'll be back with the reigning Bermuda Day half marathon building 10. Well, I'm really looking forward to this conversation.

First off, thank you for doing this. Great

0: 50-50. But what was going through your mind as you crossed that finish line last year?
1: It was definitely relief on a few different levels. So, I mean, many of you know me know I've been in this race for a long time. It has been years and years trying to get that win. So it was a lot of relief to know that I finally achieved this big goal of mine. And it was relief as well, because up until that last little bit, I didn't know if I had the race in the bag or not. So, yeah, as you said, Ryan was a hard-fought contender that pushed me pretty hard. So I didn't know what the gap was. I wasn't really trying to look back. So when I knew I actually had it, it was relief on that as well.
0: Mm-hmm. Let's speak about it, because there were many people who have won

0: won the race. How does that victory last year change you, not just as a runner, but mentally and emotionally as an athlete?
1: Yeah, as an athlete, it definitely, I mean, it opened up my horizons, I would say. Like, I think up until then, there may have been a bit of doubt in the back of my mind of whether, you know, I belonged at the top with the people that were the champions. I could look at people that had won the race, and even some of the other guys, Ryan, some of these guys, they had much quicker times, like on the track than these guys that are running, you know, some 4 for 1500. Some of these guys that have gotten some medals internationally in some big competitions. So, looking at my credentials, I don't really have those fast times in some of the track events, and even I have medals internationally, but not to the extent some of them have. So, I would say there was a bit of like, oh, do I actually belong here? When I did that, it's like, okay, I do actually belong in the talk with the rest of these guys. I can be a contender here, and like, you know, look into this year, just an even stronger guy to try and push for that list. So I have that belief more so that I can actually do this.
0: Mm-hmm. I want to ask audience, has anyone in the audience, especially yes or no, have you ever participated? I'm not going to say one, but have you ever participated in the Bermuda Bay Half Marathon Derby? Let us know, audience. Well, let's talk about it, because the Derby is as much about strategy as it is fitness. Looking back, what do you think you executed particularly well in that situation? Because my memory, if it serves me correctly, you guys were 1-2 for a while, and then you just say, was it near Montpelier, I think, something?
1: Yeah, coming up the big time there. Yeah. So I think, I mean, there's a quote or just a belief, I think, that says that running is actually probably majority mental as opposed to physical, probably 80% mental, 20% physical. So, you know, you put in all the work, but then it comes down to your mental work. And I think up until this last year, that was an area that I sometimes would struggle with, being able to execute. And I was able to put it together last year. I had a lot of belief that I would be able to do it and that I could get it done. And I had a strategy. I knew that area of the race that you talked about, Montpellier, was where I wanted to execute that big push. And I didn't get caught up in running anybody else's race. So I stayed true to my own game plan. And because I stayed true to that, I believe that that's what allowed me to make the decisive move and capture that win.
0: Indeed. Now, like I said earlier, you've gone from the hunter to the hunted.
1: Mm-hmm.
0: Defending a title brings a different kind of pressure.
1: Yeah.
0: How has your preparation and mindset shifted heading into this year's race?
1: I think even more, I'm looking at the mental side. Like, I do a lot of work in terms of training, so I never have any doubts about my preparation. It's just mentally, I'm preparing myself for the grind. And I know that there are guys that are out of my field. Like, I've heard interviews. I know people like Ryan really wanted bad. And there's even Dennis and Valencia, another guy locally, just wanted bad. So, and these guys are all, I would say, pretty top competitors. So mentally, I've just been preparing myself to be able to get into a place where I'm going to hurt and just get comfortable with that. And being able to just be due to that and allow me of just feeling with that discomfort. So I would say I've done some things that might push me a bit more mentally. Things like going to a place and doing loops as opposed to running out and back for a further distance, running a lot of loops, small course, and going on a treadmill and staring at a bike wall and things to prepare myself for that.
0: Yeah. What's the key to competitors? Ryan in particular has won two strong races the last couple of years. What would you say to him after that race? Him being much longer with, you know, barred injuries, a long future ahead. But what would you say, or what did you say to him after last year's race?
1: I mean, what I would say, and I do believe I did say something on this line, is just keep hanging in there. Don't let the one race be that defining moment for your career. I mean, You know, you don't want to get so caught up in one day that you lose sight of your whole career you've had ahead of you, the whole career you've had already.

0: some degree. I don't know because I'm not a runner, and I've never participated in either. Which is the most difficult course and why, would you say?
1: I probably would put St. George's up there as the tougher course. I mean, yes, on paper, the tougher course does have a lot more hills, but they're much more like small, medium level hills. I mean, you have the big ones like Franchise Water Lodge and even down in Brewery there in Warwick. But in St. George's, that course is very impressive because you get kind of comfortable early on, and then it's a really big climb. So you've got things like Crow Hill, you've got the one down there by Whitney, and then there's the big one by Montpelier. So the big climbs really get you, and they get you late. So that's when you're feeling the fatigue of the distance, hits and hills, and that's going to take a lot of that energy from you, and then you got to still push through time after that. So I don't think George is at the top of that.
0: Indeed. Yeah, I've heard people say that those St. George's are longer, and as you said, they are distracted. Let's get to the audience real quick. Audience, if you have any questions or comments, we've got Sean Scott in the house, the reigning Bermuda Bay Half Marathon Derby 10. Sean just got some stuff that he's asking. It's interesting to hear that there was a bit of imposter syndrome this one, proving that the mental is equally important. Who are the young runners that Sean is looking at as his biggest competition?
1: Yeah, that's a good question. I mean, I definitely have my sights on Ryan. He's probably at the top of that list. I know he's very motivated. He's done some great times already this season. He's somebody I would say to look out for. And then he's got Kellen Richardson. He's somebody, he's been slowly coming up through the ranks this year. He's been beating me a few times in some of the races. So, he's another one to watch. He's especially strong over the longer distances as well. And even looking at the generation behind, not really done any major sports yet, but I see some people like Sanchez Smith, he won a medal at Caruso this year, and I think if he stays at it, he's another one to watch long term in the distance events. There's definitely a lot of local talent. I know I've probably missed some names, but I see those guys as big ones to watch.
0: Yeah. Well, what's the best part about running Bermuda Bay Half Marathon Derby versus any other race that you participate in?
1: Definitely the crowd support. There's nothing like the crowd support on that day. And I think for some of the big spots in particular, like last year coming down Front Street, coming down Cedar Avenue, and even some spots along the way, like Flats Village is pretty big, especially on that side. But on the west, I mean, you've got some big spots too, like Camp Hill, down there at the lane. Again, the big spots, lots of people, lots of noise, you know, the music in the background, and people running out of the course with you. You don't get that anywhere else.
0: That's the Bermuda. That's culture, right? When people ask what's Bermuda culture, I think, and that is it. I mean, I feel the adrenaline for the runners when I'm watching it, hearing the air horn go off. I love that you get to feel that. Mentally, you're focused and concentrating, but it must really help you and push you all through, right?
1: Yeah, definitely.
0: We've got Sean Smith asking, can you walk us through a normal training day? Do you train all year round?
1: Okay. So, yes, I do train all year round. I do train most days, but I think in terms of like my racing, I do target specific races like May 24th, and then sometimes I do like marathon things before I target those races more. So like when I'm getting ready for a big race like May 24th, I go up my game do more. Like right now, I just peak with like 80 miles a week, so something like 12 or 13 miles in a given day. And for most of those days, it's probably what people would label boring mileage, where I'm going through my paces, just making sure I hit the time, running within myself. But yeah, on other days, I do go much harder and try and hit race pace and simulate what I'm going to feel on the race day. So I'll do two hard days a week and then like, four or five easy days a week. So if you could ask that question.
0: Audience, this man said 80 miles a week. I thought me running 10 miles a week was doing something, Horty. But you put me to say, Horty, I mean, 80 miles a week, folks. You know, Sean, people have been following, you know, running and times a lot closer over the last probably 5 years to a decade. Recently, in London, got his name, but depending on it, broke the marathon record.
1: That's true.
0: When you're doing things like this as a runner,

0: anyone can be a coach.
1: Mm-hmm.
0: I'm sure, like, as far as physically, mentally, but most of all, something we don't touch on is nutritionally, right?
1: Mm-hmm.
0: Like, I'm sure, like, think about that, because I can Google, I can, what's it called, ChatGPT, but still don't comprehend how someone can run in America in under 2 hours.
1: There is a lot of stuff currently, like in the running space, the technology side. So the shoes have really come a long way. So some of these shoes can actually help assist with increasing your mechanics and making sure you run more efficiently. So that has helped a bit. But yeah, I mean, to run that time, there's a lot of things that need to go well and need to go right in your training. You need to be dialed in a lot of different areas. If you think that you need to be on top of your training, so somebody like that's probably going to be, I said 80 miles, somebody like that's probably doing 140 miles, 150 miles a week, those guys are doing. So to do something like that, you have to be on top of the other parts too, like sleeping well so you recover well from that, and nutritionally giving yourself all the things you need to be able to allow your body to repair itself, recover. And then you add the proper shoes and all these technological things these guys are using to help themselves with that. There's recovery things. You can have these like boots you wear that help you with blood circulation. A whole bunch of different things. If you add all that together, then that can lead to the things happening.
0: It was a year Larry Marshall Jr. when the race ended up National Sports Center up at the stadium. And

0: really up on this number correctly. And then after that race recently, people were talking about Adidas, and it may have helped. And you just think that again, as a non-runner, you just don't even consider, even think about, but it seems so obvious once you say it. But as a nutrition, you know, look, people love to eat what they love to eat, right? People also do what it takes to, you know, have a diet that's going to allow your body to give you the best opportunity to do nutrition.
1: Mm-hmm. I mean, I'm not being probably the most strict with my diet. I think my main emphasis is making sure that I have the right amount of fuel to fuel what I'm doing. I think of the analogy of a car, and if you don't have enough gas in the car, you're not going to be able to make it the distance you need to go. So I'm doing a lot of work. I'm probably burning upwards of 1,500 calories a day in terms of my training. So I need to take in a lot. So I specifically focus on taking in a lot of calories. So sometimes that may not be the most healthiest of things, but I certainly won't be eating a lot of fried foods. I stick away from certain things like sodas and excess sugars more, but mainly my aim is keeping high calories coming in.
0: Mm-hmm. We've got talking about this stuff in the back, and is there a camaraderie amongst runners out there? The win, but after the race, a lot of genuinely happy for the winner or disappointed if they don't. And I want to add to that, do any of you train together or have you trained together in the past?
1: I think there is generally a good camaraderie amongst the local running community. We all are happy for one another when there's success. I think in terms of training together, we've had talks about this in the running community. Maybe we can do a bit better at it. I know a lot of guys tend to be a bit more isolated. But if there is a chance to train with somebody, I do take it. And I have done training sessions with Ryan in the past when he was doing more running for athletic, also with somebody very open to training. So I've definitely done stuff with most of the guys at one off points. But I think the competitive side of maybe not wanting to get the other guys, your hair, or what you're doing, sometimes maybe keeps guys from training together.

0: of performance.
1: Mm-hmm.
0: So I have done Eeyore. I did that in 2024. I believe I was inside the top 500, and even as well as I ran, I was really showing me like what's out there. You know, I was sitting on like 460th place. I ran lots of personal best at the time. I would like to run some of the other ones once I maximize my potential in some of these shorter distance races. Particularly with like Boston, that's a month out from May 24th. So like in terms of being able to get my best in this, I typically have avoided like ones like Boston or London that fall really close to it. So I think that'll be something to look at more in the future.
1: And the results in the Golden says, once my entire work is the very best, I'll be cheering for you. Sam said you gave us an exciting Bermuda day, Sean. Looking forward to it again this year. Just awesome.

I think it's great to have big goals, but I think it's really even more important to have realistic goals. So, like, find a goal, whatever you're shooting for, set goals for yourself that challenge you, that maybe scare you a bit, but certainly not a goal that's not going to be unattainable. And then as you work towards your goal, always ask yourself questions and dialogue with yourself along the way. So I didn't achieve this goal for a long time, but I had to keep asking myself questions like, okay, well, what went wrong? What could you do better? And each year I would always be making adjustments, changing things. You have to be open to dialogue, open to feedback from people, but I always be willing to adapt.

0: people telling you run this many miles, wear this shoe, do this thing, and you'll be successful. But that's not going to work for everybody. So don't be so quick to follow the gimmicks. Realize what works for you, and then do what works for you. So maybe it means running less, but that could be better for you. Or, you know, just always be open to doing things differently, always be willing to change and be adaptable.
1: And before you head out, final words to the Bolivian people who will be side the road cheering you on. What do you want to tell them, and what is the best craft out of you this year?
0: Well, I first want to say thank you for all the support over the years. I mean, this race is not the race without the supporters. So I think that would be my first thing. And second of all, yeah, you can expect me to give it my best this year. Again, I've gone all in terms of preparations. You can expect to see another exciting battle out there.
1: Thank you so much for making time for it. I'm looking forward. I will be there for the first time since 2019 in person this year. So I look forward to

0: friend. I will be in touch soon.
1: Thank you. Appreciate your time today.
0: All right. Strong talk, folks. It's raining. Bermuda Bay Half Marathon Champ. If you appreciated that conversation, if you're reading with us on Facebook, LinkedIn, YouTube, Twitter, Apple, Instagram, make sure you give us a thumbs up, a love, a like. Do not go anywhere when you come back. You need to see the past. We've got a plan for you.

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1: Alrighty, welcome back to business. Thanks again to Sean Trott for stopping by. Greatly appreciate his words and the conversation, discussion. Appreciate all of you engaging as well. Big up and thanks to our partners, the BAC Group of Companies, SBC Bermuda Medical, Member of Super Pharmacy, and big up to Hot 107.5 for ensuring that we can come through the radio areas with these most important community conversations. 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Let them know that you got to speak directly with Bermuda's Raining Day. Raining Bermuda Day, I have now some time, Sean Clark, this morning. Get out there and cheer him on in a couple of weeks as he goes on to defend his title. Folks, it is time for the Daily Play brought to you by Bermuda Trivia. Follow Bermuda Trivia on Facebook, Instagram, Twitter, and kicks off the final white Bermuda's favorite trivia game. It is Chief of the Past and partnership with Curb today. Are you ready? Here is today's tweet. Not all ships brought change that day. One carried hope across the bay. 77 chose a different shore. Your freedom waited just ahead of the war. Find their footsteps first in that land, and liberty began hand in hand. All right, so that is your clue today. That is your clue. So week two is underway. Follow us on our social media platforms to see the clue. Last week, again, somebody got the answer, which was the rubber tree. That was the location. So, that is your clue for the day. And again, you can go on social media. I think in a couple of weeks, he's right, it's next Friday. For the race. All right, folks, let's wrap it up. Final thoughts on today's show. As far as the discussion, I'll repeat. At the end of the day, Bermuda has to do a better job as well. We need to figure out who we're targeting and target those folks. I am a believer that it's the Bermuda Tourism Authority's job to market and promote Bermuda. It's the hotel's job to sell their properties. It has to happen together. But to put a sale on the Bermuda Tourism Authority, which doesn't have the ability to negotiate, I don't quite agree with it. I don't like it. I don't care what happens in other jurisdictions. Again, their job is to market and promote. Maybe they do that where it can be measured, with QR codes. That to me is where we can get the true value of the output of the organization. As far as the conversation with Sean Trott, I love it, man. I love it. I love seeing people, and he was very transparent. But he said, you know, I'm not older with my diet, but I do. Man, you don't need french fries. You don't need fried food. You're all there to me. But in saying that, I appreciate the conversation

person who wants to see them do well. As I watch these young men race, I always, as a person who jogs pretty much every day, I'm not a fitness guru. I'm overweight, but this is a decision. I have great admiration, and I really do hope that the Bermudians get out and cheer these people on, the men and women who participate in this race every year. Yes, it's entertaining, but it's also fun. So congratulations in advance to everyone who participated, and all the best this one, and all the others who are going for victory this year. I've got to give you some daily inspiration, and I think it's only right that we share something from the legendary Muhammad Ali. And this is in response to the conversation with Sean. We've heard this quote before. Muhammad Ali said, "Champions aren't made in dreams. Champions are made from something they have deep inside them. A desire, a dream, a vision. It has to have the skill and the will, but the will must be stronger than the skill." And that's Muhammad Ali. I think that is very appropriate for this morning's discussion, folks. Always do not forget to subscribe on our website, thedailyhour.com. Follow us on all of our social media channels to stay up to date with all that we have going on. 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As always, we appreciate your energy, and we thank you for being part of the DAC team. If all goes well, we'll be back to do this again, this is tomorrow. I'm Jamal Hart, and please do make it easy.

Center. Well, for today, thunderstorm advisories in effect for this morning through this afternoon. Obviously, there are storms in the area now. In addition to a small craft warning in effect now for Wednesday evening through Thursday night, we have multiple disturbances that will be dealing with now for the rest of the week. Of course, there's a cold front trying to make the twins to our area here this afternoon. They probably will stall near just to our south by tomorrow. And then a second low pressure area that goes to our southwest. Close the front back through the warm front on Wednesday night, Thursday. And the cold front is trying to move in. But it doesn't look like that front's going to make it. Another front, though, will make it here on Friday. And so it looks like essentially for today, all the way through Friday afternoon, rain, storms, windy at times to 30 miles per hour. And over the course of the next, 3 days, we can see rain totals approaching 1.5 to 2 inches. That would be about, let's say, 30 to 35 millimeters or more. Then finally, our next piece of weather here on Friday night through the weekend, the high pressure system finally goes into Bermuda just in time formation for a nice weekend of sunny and dry over the weekend. Highs about 74 or 75 Fahrenheit, 23 Celsius. The lows at night will be around 68 Fahrenheit, 20 Celsius. But that's the weekend. Until then, through Friday, rains and storms. And with the high temperature for today, 76 Fahrenheit, 24 Celsius. Low tonight, 70 Fahrenheit, 21 Celsius. Highs for Wednesday, Thursday, and Friday, a wet 76 Fahrenheit, 24 Celsius. And by the way, there are two minor soft waves in the Atlantic Basin. Neither is expected to affect us nor our area.

0: Medicare are unique for kid development and seniors. Right now, nearly two-thirds of our children are spending more than 5 hours a day on screens. Most of that time is on social media, and about 70% state that nobody actively monitors their screen use. We are also seeing this in younger children, primary school age. The impact is already showing. Poor sleep, trouble focusing, rising anxiety. 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

Reinventing the wheel just to follow the beat. Scratching the floor, catch the CZD. Popping the floor, the opposite of NZD. Hip hop in the propaganda, say they name brand. But I just mean y'all did my name. The nice one, the nice one.

0: Corporate Minister of Youth, Social Development and Seniors. Right now, nearly two-thirds of our children are spending more than 5 hours a day on screens. Most of that time is on social media, and about 70% state that nobody actively monitors their screen use. We are also seeing this in younger children, primary school age. The impact is already showing. Poor sleep, trouble focusing, rising anxiety. 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

cabin. Moreover, motors in the Jordan now have improved access to water. Upgrades to the boat ramp and storm cluster channel and the boat are now complete.

Sandstorm in the Weather Center. Well, for today, thunderstorm advisory is in effect for this morning through this afternoon. Obviously, there are storms in the area now. In addition to a storm craft warning in effect now for Wednesday evening through Thursday night. We have multiple disturbances that we'll be dealing with now for the rest of the week. Of course, there's a cold front trying to make the turn to our area here this afternoon. That front will stall near just to our south by tomorrow. And then second, the Wilford area develops to our southwest. Pulls the front back through as a warm front on Wednesday night, Thursday. The new cold front is trying to move in, but it doesn't look like that front's going to make it. Another front, though, will make it here on Friday. And so it looks like essentially for today, all the way through Friday afternoon, rain, storms, windy at times to 30 miles per hour. And over the course of the next, 3 days, we could see rain totals approaching an inch and a half to 2 inches. That would be about, let's say, 30 to 35 millimeters or more. Then finally, our next decent weather here on Friday night through the weekend, as the high pressure system finally goes into Bermuda just in time for making for a nice weekend of sunny and dry over the weekend. Highs about 74 or 75 Fahrenheit, 23 Celsius. The lows at night will be around 68 Fahrenheit, 20 Celsius. But that's the weekend. Until then, through Friday, rains and storms. And with the high temperature for today, 76 Fahrenheit, 24 Celsius. Low tonight, 70 Fahrenheit, 21 Celsius. Highs for Wednesday, Thursday, and Friday, a wet 76 Fahrenheit, 24 Celsius. And by the way, with 2 minor tropical waves in the Atlantic Basin, neither is expected to affect us.

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1: Thank you.

Thunderstorm in the Weather Center. Well, for today, thunderstorm advisories in effect for this morning through this afternoon. Obviously, there are storms in the area now. In addition to a storm California in effect now for Wednesday evening through Thursday night. We have multiple disturbances that will be dealing with now for the rest of the week. Of course, there's a cold front trying to make the swing to our area here this afternoon. That front will stall near just to our south by tomorrow. And that's something the little pressure area, the north towards southwest, pulls the front back through the warm front on Wednesday night, Thursday, and the cold front is trying to move in, but it doesn't look like that front's going to make it. Another front, though, will make it here on Friday, and so it looks like essentially for today, all the way through Friday afternoon, rain, storms, windy at times to 30 miles per hour. And over the course of the next 3 days, we could see rain totals approaching 1.5 to 2 inches. That would be about, let's say, 30 to 35 millimeters or more. Then finally, our next decent weather here on Friday night through the weekend, as a high pressure system finally goes into Bermuda just in time for making for a nice weekend of sunny and dry over the weekend. Highs about 74 or 75 Fahrenheit. 23 Celsius. The lows at night will be around 68 Fahrenheit, 20 Celsius. But that's the weekend. Until then, through Friday, rains and storms. And with the high temperature for today, 76 Fahrenheit, 24 Celsius. Low tonight, 70 Fahrenheit, 21 Celsius. Highs for Wednesday, Thursday, and Friday, a wet 76 Fahrenheit, 24 Celsius. And by the way, if you

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okay, when I'm about up in a place, keep the bang on. Just that we gotta be back, go in, out of the fucking way. I'm in a big, I'm in here.

Thank you.

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0: this part of my son, know her sonny, say how you love you, boy. Yeah. Everybody making the best move they got. Hey, look. I know the police always working, but they never pay. They labor shit, they gotta be the best of me. The older shit I get, I'm finally remembering. But as I look into my son's eyes, I still see his innocence. I see my inner child in him, it's still the reminiscence. Me and his mama had a shield in him. And the confidence you lose, you could build again. He only got a month, barely 3 years. He was in love, bro.
1: Gotta get on up.
0: I'm only making plans out of passing on. One day my baby's gonna have babies and I'm gonna be gone. The way time moving, it really won't be long. I'm praying for every moment I'm gonna go. I gotta teach them that it's more than a rat race, more than a cash chase. And if you chase cash, that just means that it's running away. Instead of trading with some your company, my past is well done to me. Let the people up behind me look at what they done for me. Don't let them know I'm 3 out of 4 agreements. I gotta start doing everything that I agree on. The tragedy of losing kids will never come. I think about Trayvon Breon, my neighbor D-Sign. Praying for the same time. I'm gonna be the right guy. I'm gonna lay down, trying to.

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But all these little things are minerals. 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Sentence for the girls, they're serious about it. 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

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But people are just having so much in the universe. But all those little things are being around from their friends and one life, one love. I just can't do without it. Same things for the girls, they're serious about it. Gosh, I'm a lion and they just can't tame. Let me explain.

I'm going to go to the hospital.